the trumpet of Les, of Harry Sweets Edison, from an album entitled Edison Lights. And I was remiss in opening the show and not mentioning that you're listening to WTBR FM, 89.7 FM in Pittsfield, and 88.1 WSBR in Lee, Massachusetts. This is Berkshire Jazz. I'm your host, Phil Tierney, and I also didn't mention who's playing along with Harry Sweets Edison. Well, that was Count Basie on the piano. Dulo Coker also on the piano in another track we'll hear. Jimmy Smith on drums. And let's get back to it. Ain't Misbehavin', Harry Sweets Edison, from Edison Lights, 1976.

one addition to this set, now that I have my eyes on. That's Harry Sweets Edison, of course, on trumpet. Eddie Lockjaw Davis on tenor sax. Count Basie on the piano for the first four tunes we listened to. Dolo Coker on piano after that. John Hurd on bass and Jimmy Smith on drums. And we're going to continue with Avalon and Helena's theme here on WTBR 89.7 FM in Pittsfield, Massachusetts, and WSBR 88.1 in Lee, Massachusetts. Hope you're enjoying the music. Here's Avalon.

Harry Sweets Edison there from a 1976 recording entitled Edison Lights. And you're listening to WTBR 89.7 FM in Pittsfield, Massachusetts, WSBR 88.1 in Lee, Massachusetts. This is Berkshire Jazz. I'm your host, Phil Tierney. And we're going to move right along to the music. This from Les McCann from a 1996 recording entitled Listen Up. And we'll listen to Les do Someday We'll Meet Again, a tune entitled Bat Yam, then Bumpin', and then Ruby Jubilation.

0: Les McCann from a 1996 recording entitled Listen Up. And we heard them do Someday We'll Meet Again.
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Stan Getz, Oscar Peterson there, from a 1958 recording. And that last tune, I'm Glad There Was You. We're going to move along to another, I think, great young tenor saxophonist, teamed up with another young pianist. This is Michael Zoldos, and plays here with Miro Sprague, the guitar, the pianist, Martin Wood on bass, Matt Wilson on drums, from a 2009 recording.

Michael Zoldos. They're from an album entitled Off the Cuff. Michael on tenor sax, joined by Meryl Sprigg on piano, Matt Wilson on drums, and Martin Wind on bass. We're going to move along to something I don't play a lot of, and that's vocals. But this vocal release has always, excuse me, always entertained me to the point where once I come across it, I have to play it. This is Carmen McRae's singing the music of Thelonious Monk, if you can imagine. And Monk was a great writer, and the music was somewhat difficult to play in many cases, certainly play it the way Monk played it. But the lyrics for these tunes, well, enough talk. Let me just play it for you. I will listen to Get It Straight. That's the title given here, but you'll recognize it as the Monk tune. And then It's Over Now, Monkey in the Blues, Who Know Who, Listen to Monk, Man That Was a Dream, and Round Midnight. I don't know if I'll have time to get the whole thing in, but I'll stop talking and let's get it straight.

You're talking so sweet, well, you needn't. You say you won't cheat, well, you needn't. You're tapping your feet, well, you needn't. It's over now, it's over now. You're dressing with class, well, you needn't. You're holding your sass, well, you needn't. You think you're a gas, well, you needn't. It's over now, it's over now. It's over now, it's over now. You had your fun, so take a bow. You ought to know you lost the glow. The beat is slow, the shadows grow, the lights are low. It's time to go, let's close the show down. You're taking off weight, well, you needn't. You're looking just great, well, you needn't. You're setting the bait, well, you needn't. It's over.

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Balonies can do that. You listen to this cat.

0: Sorry about anticipating the length of tunes. I had to, my time was up. But join me next week. We'll try to squeeze it in and get through it. But you can stay right here on WTBR for more jazz from John Pollock and the Jazz Train. And if you've been listening to us out of
1: Hi, I'm Gloria Krolak, host of Morning Glory. It's my pleasure to now share Monday mornings with you for a full hour starring the vibraphone, a percussion instrument introduced to jazz in the 1930s by Lionel Hampton and Red Norvo. What's a vibraphone? Just the coolest instrument ever. Played with two or four mallets, player's preference, the vibraphone swings and sings, whispers and whistles, blends in and stands out. Catch the vibes at 8 a.m. Eastern Time at WETF-FM, the jazz station in South Bend, Indiana, and streaming online at jazzradiowetf.org.
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Yes, Benny Carter wrote that tune, one called Vine Street Rumble. Our performance featured a great big band, the Kansas City Jazz Orchestra. That was the legendary pianist in Kansas City, Charles Williams, on fine keyboard solo, and David Chale did the tenor saxophone. And hello, this is Scott Prebis, and welcome to Prebis on Jazz. We've got some great music lined up for you for the next hour, including this standard by Maynard Ferguson.

We began that set with a 1972 recording featuring Maynard Ferguson and his great band at that time, a tune called Macarena, a wonderful Don Sebesky arrangement showcasing Maynard's great chops then. That band featured Lanny Morgan on alto, Rob McConnell on valve trombone, and Don Rader on trumpet, among others. 1972, one of his most swinging bands. And then steel pan virtuoso Andy Norell, a tune that he wrote called Brontosaurus Ballet. Well, coming up next, an instrument we don't feature enough, but there is nobody better on baritone saxophone than Jerry Mulligan.

two iconic saxophonists featured on that set. We just heard David Sanborn on alto. Boy, what a recognizable sound. That was a rock classic called Spooky. Remember that from the 60s? Dean Brown on bass, Ricky Peterson on keyboards, and Paul Peterson doing some nice guitar work. And then before that, another iconic jazz saxophonist, the great baritone player Jerry Mulligan, a tune that Jerome Kern wrote called Nobody But Me, a tune that, is harmonically interesting, but, you know, Jerome Kern makes it sound simple, and Jerry Mulligan makes it sound like, melted butter. If you just tuned in, this is Scott Prebis. You're listening to Prebis on Jazz. Here he comes, the great Maynard Ferguson.

Bob James wrote that tune called Restless and featured Andy Snitzer on the alto saxophone, Dean Brown on guitar, and of course Bob James on keyboards. And we began that set with the Maynard Ferguson Big Band, a tune that Sonny Rollins arranged, Airgin, in 1972 recording. Micah Benny did the arrangement. Lanny Morgan on alto saxophone. And in that band was Rob McConnell playing valve trombone, Don Rader on trumpet. I was talking with a friend of mine here in the studio and recalling the first time that I saw the Maynard Ferguson Band. I was in eighth grade, and he was playing at the Palais Royal Ballroom in South Bend. He was playing a dance, and I rode my bike to the ballroom, you know, locked my bike up, went in, no seating except along the wall. Yes, it was a dance, and so I sat there like a wallflower listening to the band, and that band did have my Jackie Byard on piano. It had Don Rader on trumpet. Lanny Morgan was also on alto saxophone, but imagine that today, riding your bike when you're in eighth grade to go hear a big band. Well, I wish we could. Hey, coming up, Andy Narell.

Who better to play Basie's 1 o'clock jump than the Kansas City Jazz Orchestra? We heard the legendary Charles Williams on piano, Doug Talley, fine tenor saxophonist who's been featured on this show, and the great trumpeter Jay Sollenberger. Before that, the Caribbean sounds of Andy Narell playing steel drums, a tune that he wrote called Workout.

That was Jerry Mulligan on the baritone sax, and it was a tune that he wrote called Walkin' Shoes. The title derived from a time when Jerry Mulligan wanted to go to California, so he hitchhiked to California. I doubt that he had was carrying his baritone sax with him, but Walkin' Shoes by Jerry Mulligan.

That's Herbie Mann doing a jazz standard called Moanin', and that will take us out for this segment of Prebison Jazz. As always, had a great time. I hope you enjoyed the program, and we'll look forward to being with you next week, same time, same place. We'll see you now.

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WETF, the jazz station, celebrating over 100 years of recorded jazz. 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

Welcome to Saturday Night Last Call here on WETFLP, the jazz station in South Bend, Indiana. I'm your host, Brent Benulis, and I hope you'll stay with me for the next hour and that you'll find it, quote, a lovely way to spend the evening, end quote, which is the title for the tune we are about to hear, written by Jimmy McHugh and delivered by trombonist Curtis Fuller and friends from his 1957 Blue Note album, The Opener.

trombonist Curtis Fuller from his 1957 Blue Note album, The Opener, and the tune Jimmy McHugh's A Lovely Way to Spend an Evening, with Bobby Timmons at the piano, Paul Chambers bass, and Art Taylor on drums. And you're listening to Saturday Night Last Call here on WETFLP, the jazz station in South Bend, Indiana. Here now is Duke Pearson and his trio, which consisted of Duke Pearson, of course, at the piano, and Gene Taylor on bass, Lex Humphreys on drums. And here they are from the 1959 album Profile, and the tune by Jimmy Van Heusen, Like Someone in Love.

the Manhattan Transfer from their 1981 album Mecca for Moderns. And we just heard A Nightingale Sang in Berkeley Square, written by Eric Mashwitz and Manning Sherwin. And the Manhattan Transfer, Janice Siegel, Tim Hauser, Alan Paul, and Cheryl Benteen. And before that, we heard Duke Pearson and his trio, which included Gene Taylor on bass and Lex Humphreys on drums, with Jimmy Van Heusen's Like Someone in Love. Here now, Scott Hamilton with Strings. That was the name of the album, too. And the strings conducted by Alan Broadbent, who was musical director for this project, and he also plays piano on this. And it's a tune written by Phil Woods, Goodbye, Mr. Evans, and I think it goes without saying who Mr. Evans is referring to here. And this on the 1993 Concord label. Let's give it a listen now to wonderful tenor player Scott Hamilton with strings conducted by Alan Broadbent.

0: tenor man Scott Hamilton with strings from his, that was the name of the album, in on the Concord label in 1993. And Alan Broadbent, not only conducting the strings, he was musical director, wrote the arrangements, and he was also played piano in this. And the tune we heard was by Phil Woods, Goodbye, Mr. Evans. And you've been listening to Saturday Night Last Call here on WETFLP, the jazz station, South Bend, Indiana. We have a lot more to listen to in this session of Saturday Night Last Call. Right after this.
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Jeff Stout on flugelhorn, featured with the Boston Jazz Ensemble in their recording, and I have it on cassette tape. It was called "In a Sentimental Mood: Romantic Interpretations of Timeless Standards," and it's Jerry Bowdoin, the guitarist in the group and the leader, and the Boston Jazz Ensemble, and of course Rodgers and Hart's "My Funny Valentine," and you're listening to part two of Saturday Night Last Call here on WETFLP, the Jazz Station, South Bend, Indiana. I'm your host, Brent Benulis, and now let's give a listen to a couple more tunes by the Boston Jazz Ensemble, and from this recording. And I don't know if it ever was issued in any other format, but I have on the North Star label on a cassette tape this very pleasant sounding set of recordings, including Unforgettable and Day and Night and Body and Soul, and it features various different players in the group, and I'll tell you who they all are here. As I mentioned, Jerry Bowdoin, the leader, on guitar. Jeff Stout, we just heard on flugelhorn. He also played trumpet on these recordings. And the person we're about to hear from, Mike Turk on harmonica, and also Rich Latale, L-A-T-A-I-L-L-E, on alto saxophone, and Paul Schmeling at the piano, Marty Ballou on

bass, and Alan Dawson, wonderful drummer and New England Jazz Hall of Famer on drums, and also played vibes on these recordings. But we're going to hear now Mike Turk on harmonica, featured with George and Ira Gershwin's Our Love Is Here to Stay, and that'll be followed by Ann Ronell's Weep, or I should say, Ann Ronell's Willow, Weep For Me, featuring Rich Littell on alto saxophone.

Count Basie and his orchestra in 1946 with Stay Cool, which Basie wrote along with Dickie Wells, the trombonist who you heard so featured there, along with Illinois Jacket, Jaquette, Jaquet, whatever way you pronounce it, heck of a tenor player, and of course Count and his men and his terrific rhythm section. And before that, we heard from the Boston Jazz Ensemble, which was put together by guitarist Jerry Bedoin, and we heard a couple of tunes from their cassette tape made in the 1990s, and we heard Willow Weep For Me, Ann Ronell's wonderful composition featuring Rich Littell on alto saxophone, and before that, it was George and Ira Gershwin's Our Love Is Here to Stay, and that featured Mike Turk on harmonica. And the other players in this wonderful group, Jeff Stout on trumpet and flugelhorn, Paul Schmeling at the piano, Marty Ballou on bass, and Alan Dawson on drums. And that was recorded actually in West Greenwich, Rhode Island. And you've been listening to Saturday Night Last Call here on WETF-LP, the jazz station in South Bend, Indiana. And if you wind up this, we're winding up this Saturday of jazz broadcasting here on Airwave at 105.7 on your FM dial here in South Bend and worldwide at Jazz Radio WETF.org. Let's go out now with another, we just heard Stay Cool with Basie. Well, here's another cool guy, and that's Thelonious Monk. And he wrote a piece called Baya, and this is recorded in 1962, and with Charlie Rouse, a tenor saxophone, and John Orr on bass, and Frankie Dunlap on drums. And we're going to go out with that in this edition of Last Call. If you had a good week last week, I hope you have another one. If you had a lousy week, I hope you have a better one. And if you feel like a little more listening to more music after we're through here, stick around. At midnight comes WETF's own Phantom of the Opera. Mike Finnerty will be playing wonderful music for you into the wee morning hours. Here now, Thelonious Monk, Baya, and I'll say that, bye as well. Your host, Brent Benulis, I want to thank you for listening. Until next Saturday, Baya.

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This is Lori Williams, your jazz songbird, coming to you from Atlanta, Georgia. 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

Bill Woods, playing a tune that I normally associated with Cannonball Adderley and Nancy Wilson. This was a pleasant surprise when I came across it. This is Phil Woods playing A Sleeping Bee. And here's Phil Woods playing the Quincy Jones tune, The Midnight Sun Will Never Set.

James Moody playing Heritage Hum. In fact, when I first met Moody, I told him how much I liked this record, and he said, "Oh, so you're the guy that bought it. Thank you." Before that, Phil Woods played The Midnight Sun Will Never Set, and here's Grover Washington Jr., and he's going to play, this is a real groove tune, this is called Black Frost.

Here's this was Grover Washington playing Passion Flower, the Billy Strayhorn composition. Before that, Grover Washington played Black Frost, both cuts off of the Grover Washington album, Mr. Magic. Here's Cannonball Adderley.

From the soundtrack of Round Midnight, Herbie Hancock and Chet Baker performing Fair Weather. Really nice tune. Before that, Cannonball Adderley off of his very, very last record, off of Lovers, which is a lovely, lovely record. Cannonball Adderley with Nat Adderley on cornet, Alvin Baptiste on clarinet, George Duke on piano and synthesizers, Alfonso Johnson on bass, Jack DeJohnette on drums, and Erto Moreira on percussion. They played Naciente. And here's Herbie Hancock again. This is the original Watermelon Man with Freddie Hubbard and Dexter Gordon.

That was Herbie Hancock and the original Watermelon Man with Dexter Gordon, Freddie Hubbard, Butch Warren, and Billy Higgins off of the album Taken Off. And we are going to conclude this first set of today's Collector's Choice with Joe Liggins and the Honey Drippers. They're going to do Tanya. And you are tuned to 105.7 FM WETF in South Bend, Indiana, the jazz station, broadcasting 24 hours a day, 7 days a week from jazzradiowetf.org. Who's your jazz daddy? Mike Finnerty, the Phantom of the Bopra. That's who saying, we'll see you at the top of the hour.

Hey, everybody, this is Mike Finnerty inviting you to start off your Fridays on a positive note with my Morning with Mike show at 8 a.m. right here at WETF 105.7 in South Bend, Indiana, and streaming live at jazzradiowetf.org. What a better way to kick things off than the uplifting sounds of some of the world's finest artists. See you then.

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WETF, the jazz station, celebrating over 100 years of recorded jazz. 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

Wes Montgomery opening up our second set, playing his composition SOS with Johnny Griffin, Wynton Kelly, Paul Chambers, and Jimmy Cobb live in San Francisco. And here's that same band. They're going to do a tune called Full House.

0: Blue and Boogie, Wes Montgomery, live in Berkeley with Johnny Griffin and Wynton Kelly and Paul Chambers and Jimmy Cobb. They just did the tune Blue and Boogie with a great solo by Johnny Griffin. Before that, they did Full House. And here's Les McCann. And he's going to do a tune called The Shout.
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Les McCann and Eddie Harris off the album Swiss Movement, with Eddie Harris, Les McCann, Benny Bailey on the trumpet, Leroy Vinegar on the bass, and Donald Deed on the drums, playing Cold Duck Time. And before that, we had Les McCann playing The Shout. And here's Ray Charles, and he's going to do a classic blues tune. This is called Hard-Hearted Hannah. And this goes out to my friend Hannah in Rogers Park, who is anything but hard-hearted.

0: Before that, Ray and the chorus did My Heart Cries for You. And before that, Ray performed Hard-Hearted Hannah, once again going out to my friend in Rogers Park, Chicago. Hannah, who is anything but hard-hearted. And we're going to conclude this second set of today's Collector's Choice with the Jazz at Massey Hall concert with Dizzy Gillespie, Charlie Parker, Bud Powell, Charlie Mingus, and Max Roach. They're going to play Hot House. 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

Hi, I'm Gloria Krolak, host of Morning Glory. It's my pleasure to now share Monday mornings with you for a full hour starring the vibraphone, a percussion instrument introduced to jazz in the 1930s by Lionel Hampton and Red Norvo. 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

0: That was Dexter Gordon and Jackie McLean to open our third set of today's Collector's Choice, performing the bebop classic Half Nelson with Kenny Drew, Niels Henning Ørsted Petersen, and Alex Reel. And I'm going to let Dexter introduce the next tune.
1: We'd like to start the festivities off with Tangerine. Yes, she's got all the boys on the run, but her heart belongs to just one. Her heart belongs to Tangerine.

0: of love.
1: The lovely voice to of me. Doris Day, who I thought had a great, great feel for jazz, sang "You Brought a New Kind of Love to Me." Before that, Dexter Gordon live performing Tangerine. And here's Frank Sinatra, old Blue Eyes, and he's going to do his version of "You Brought a New Kind of Love to Me."

When Gene Ammons performing I'm Glad There Is You. Before that, Frank Sinatra sang that same tune. Before that, old Blue Eyes sang You Brought a New Kind of Love to Me. And we are going to conclude today's Collector's Choice with the Gene Ammons Jam Sessions with Art Farmer, Jackie McLean, Duke Jordan, Addison Farmer, Art Taylor, and Candido. They're going to do a tune entitled The Great Lie, and I'm going to leave that to your imagination as to who I'm dedicating and what I'm dedicating this tune to. I'm sure you have all figured it out by now, but you are listening to the Jazz Station, WETF 105.7 in South Bend, Indiana. Yours very truly, Mike Finnerty, taking the greatest in pleasure in playing all the jazz here for you. 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Here's Gene Ammons and the guys. We'll see you next time. So long, everybody.

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Ali on vocals. Let's continue with Alexander Claffey from his recording Memento. 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

0: Mr. Eric Reed from Pure Imagination, You'll Never Walk Alone. Before that, Ray Obiedo on guitar from his recording Twist with All Day Music, sung by Chloe Jean. You're with D. Alexander. This is Jazz.
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John Coltrane from Coltrane's Sound with Body and Soul. He's on tenor, supported by McCoy Tyner Piano, Steve Davis Bass, Elvin Jones Drums. Thank you for joining me. You're with D. Alexander. I hope that you are well, having a beautiful day and a luxurious night. We're going to make it even better with this great music. So stay with me. This is Jazz.

This is Lisa Eves from the Jazz for Kids 1 to 92 show. Tune in to WETF every Saturday at 9 a.m. to hear my show, only on jazzradiowetf.org, where I will be playing the best in jazz. And remember, it's not just for kids, it's for everyone.

from the group Here and Now from their recording Not Living in Fear. They are Mass Swift on violin, Tamika Reed cello, Sylvia Bonianese on bass. We heard Tamika Reed's composition, Prayer for Wadud. Before that, Charlie Ballantyne with Quinn Sternberg and Dan Weiss from East by Midwest with the McCartney Lennon composition, Strawberry Fields Forever. Let's continue with the beautiful voice of Natalie Cole from Stardust with Like a Lover.

Composer saxophonist Christine Jensen from her recording Day Moon. We heard her composition Like in Love, supported by Steve Amaro on piano, Adrian Vidotti bass, Jim Doxis drums. You're with D. Alexander. This is Jazz.

That's Yellow Jackets from their recording Fasten Up. The composition entitled The Lion, composed by Russell Ferranti, who is the pianist with Bob Mincer tenor, Dane Alderson bass, Will Kennedy drums, special guest, vocalist, and guitarist Raul Midon. And before that, we heard from the WJ3 All-Stars with the title track of the recording, My Ship. And the All-Stars are Willie Jones III on drums, Isaiah Thompson piano, Jeremy Pelt trumpet, Wayne Escoffery tenor, Steve Davis trombone, and Gerald Cannon on bass. Let's continue with the Baylor Project from their recording, Generations, with We Swing the Cipher, featuring Diane Reeves, Gene Baylor, and Jasmia Horn.

0: drummer Ernesto Cervini from his recording Joy. The composition, Myrna. Right before that, we heard from Ron Carter from Finding the Right Notes, a beautiful duet with Bill Grizzell with the Gershwin classic, My Man's Gone Now. Thank you so much for joining me during this hour. Had a great time being here with you. Hope you've enjoyed the music as well. Until we are together again, take good care of yourself. You're with Dee Alexander. This is
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pianist composer Yoko Yeats from her recording Eternal Moments. We heard the composition The Flower Before Its Day. She's supported by Jamie Baum on flute and alto flute, Sam Sadagursky clarinet, Arye Kobrinsky bass, and Jeff Hirschfield on drums. Thank you for joining me during this hour. You with D. Alexander. This is Jazz.

beautiful solo composition from Bill Evans. The recording, Everybody Digs Bill Evans with Peace, Peace. Before that, the Yellow Jackets, featuring the beautiful voice of Miss Jean Baylor from the recording Parallel Motions, If You Believe. Here's Miles Davis from Seven Steps to Heaven. I fall in love too easily.

0: Galen McKinney and the McKinney Zone. From Zoot Suit Funk, we heard the composition Peaceful Place. You're with D. Alexander. 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

Gregory Porter from Liquid Spirit Special Edition with Musical Genocide. And before that, Bobby Timmons on organ with Moanin'. Let's continue with Gene Ammons from Bad Bossa Nova, Ka Paranga, Jungle Soul.

Wayne Shorter from Adam's Apple with Chief Crazy Horse. Herbie Hancock piano, Reggie Workman bass, Joe Chambers drums, and of course Wayne Shorter on tenor. You're with D. Alexander. This is Jazz.

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the voice of Miss Nika Carrington from her recording Times Like These. Beautiful rendition of When Sunny Gets Blue. Thank you for joining me during this hour of music. You're with D. Alexander. Great things in store for you like that and more. Classics as well as new music. How are you feeling? I hope you're well. I'm feeling groovy. So please stay with me. You're with D. Alexander. This is Jazz.

arranger, composer, pianist Mr. Victor Gould from his recording Thoughts Become Things. We heard his composition Inheritance. And right before that, Anthony Branker and Ascent with Ralph Peterson Jr. on drums from the recording Spirit Songs. We heard the composition Mentor. Let's continue with Wayne Escoffery from Like Minds, featuring Gregory Porter on a wonderful vocal composition, My Truth, along with David Kakoski piano, Uguana Okwego bass, Mark Whitfield Jr. on drums, with special guest, of course, as I mentioned earlier, Gregory Porter, along with Tom Harrell on trumpet, My Truth.

0: Thank you for tuning in. You're with D. Alexander. This is Jazz.
1: Hey, everybody. This is Mike Finnerty inviting you to start off your Fridays on a positive note with my Morning with Mike show at 8 a.m. right here at WETF 105.7 in South Bend, Indiana, and streaming live at jazzradiowetf.org. What a better way to kick things off than the uplifting sounds of some of the world's finest artists. 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
2: Hi, I'm Gloria Krolak, host of Morning Glory. 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Played with two or four mallets, player's preference, the vibraphone swings and sings, whispers and whistles, blends in and stands out. Catch the vibes at 8 a.m. Eastern Time at WETF-FM, the jazz station in South Bend, Indiana, and streaming online at jazzradiowetf.org.

That's Mr. James Wideman on piano, accompanied by Harvey S. on bass and Alvester Garnett on drums from his recording Sonic Realities. We heard his composition Frozen Mist. And before that, the great Oliver Lake and his big band from Cloth with their rendition of Outkast composition Bouncing Back, Bumping Me Against the Wall. Here's Dinah Washington, the queen of the blues, with Quincy Jones from the Complete Sessions, celebrating her centennial 2024 with Your Crying.

Charlie Epicella and Iron City Meet the Griots Speak from the recording Destiny Calling. The composition, If You Know Where to Look. And you've heard it right here with me, D. Alexander. This is Jazz.

0: This is Dee Alexander reminding you that you are listening to WETF LP in South Bend, Indiana. 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
1: Good morning and welcome back to Jazz and More here on WQNA. I'm Jake Longwell with another 3 hours of jazz and new age music for a Sunday morning. And we'll open the hour with music of the Pat Metheny Group and a track from the second and final album to feature the original lineup of the band. Pat Metheny on guitar, Lyle Mays on keyboards, Mark Egan on bass, and Danny Gottlieb on drums. From 1980, the album American Garage. Here is The Epic.

That's music from The Connection, and a track from their one and only release that I know of, Inside Out, with Glenn Alexander on guitar, T. Lavitz keyboards, Dave LaRue bass, and Danny Gottlieb on drums. We heard American Express. That was preceded by the Pat Metheny Group. I always thought that The Connection very much had a similar sound to the original Pat Metheny Group lineup. From American Garage, we heard The Epic. We'll listen to some jazz flute in this set, and we'll begin with Hungarian flautist Nika Rejto, R-E-J-T-O, the daughter of classical cellist Gabor Rejto. This is a track from her album Bridge Weaver, and she's joined by Larry Vakuvi on piano, John Shiflett on bass, and Eddie Marshall on drums. Here is Weaver of Dreams.

flute, Vedana, composed by the bass player for the session, Dave Liebman. Other musicians contributing to the project include pianist Richie Bayrach and drummer Jack DeJohnette. That was preceded by flautist Nika Raito with Weaver of Dreams from her album Bridge Weaver. Turning to some synthesizer music in this set, and this set will be centered around Tangerine Dream. We'll begin with music from TD itself, from the album 220 Volt Live, featuring highlights from their live concert tour from the early 90s. Here is Sundance Kid.

Closing that set with former Tangerine Dream keyboardist Christopher Franca and one of his early tracks as a solo artist, Vermilion Sands, from a German electronic music compilation from 1989, simply titled, in German, Elektronische Musik 1989. That was preceded by Tangerine Dream from the early 90s. By this point, the core members of the band were Edgar and Jerome Frosa, the father and son team, with special guests including Linda Spa on sax. From 220 Volt Live, we heard Sundance Kid. We'll turn to some West African music to conclude the first hour of the show, and we'll listen first to music from a new release from Senegalese kora player Kadjali Kouyaté. It's a solo kora album, the album Ado, subtitled Senegalese Kora, and from that we'll listen to Chico.

Closing that set with percussionist Ben Aylon, hailing from Mali. From his album from last year, Zalam, on which he's joined by various percussionists and singers from across the region, including singer Kaira Arbi, we listened to Alafia. That was preceded by a kora solo from Kajali Kuyate and his new album Ado, Senegalese kora. We heard Chico. If you enjoy that kind of music, then you might enjoy one of my other programs, Sounds from the Global Village, which focuses on various aspects of music from around the world. That currently airs late night here on WQNA, Wednesday night into Thursday morning at 2 a.m. if you're a night owl, or you can listen anytime on my website, qualityradioproductions.blogspot.com. But as for this program, we will take a short break, and we'll be back in a moment with the second hour of Jazz and More.

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1: We're back with Hour 2 of Jazz and More for this Sunday, and we'll open the hour with some fusion, starting off with a trio fronted by Italian guitarist Gabriel Santiago, who is also featured on keyboards and voice on this release, along with Federico Heliodor on bass and Tiago Robello on drums, who also produced the session. From the album Upright, here is On the Way Home.

closing that set with guitarist Steve Kahn, also featured on keyboards, from the album Public Access, with Anthony Jackson on bass and Dave Weckl on drums. We heard Butane Elvin. That was preceded by former Genesis guitarist Daryl Sturmer, who briefly recorded as a solo artist for the GRP label, from the album Steppin' Out, with Brad Cole on keyboards, Lee Sklar on bass, and Mark Tirole on drums. We heard Venturing Out. And we began the set and also the hour with Gabriel Santiago on guitars, keyboards, and voice. From the album Upright, we heard On the Way Home. Going into purely acoustic, straight-ahead jazz territory now, and we'll begin with drummer Art Taylor. He is best known as a sideman, having participated in many landmark jazz recordings of the 50s and 60s, but he also occasionally released albums as a leader. We'll go back to 1960 for the album A.T.'s Delight, and he's joined by Dave Burns on trumpet, Stanley Turrentine on tenor sax, Wynton Kelly on piano, and Paul Chambers on bass. Here is High Seas.

We began that set with Art Taylor on drums, High Seas from the album A.T.'s Delight. That track featured Wynton Kelly as the pianist. We closed that set with Wynton Kelly leading his own band. From 1959, the album Kelly Blue with Bobby Jasper on flute, Benny Golson on tenor sax, Paul Chambers yet again on bass, and Jimmy Cobb on drums. Wynton Kelly, Paul Chambers, and Jimmy Cobb were part of Miles Davis' 1959 band, which recorded the Kind of Blue album. Wynton Kelly was the substitute pianist for Bill Evans on the track Freddie Freeloader. But from the album Kelly Blue, released on the Riverside label back in 59, we heard Keep It Moving, take 3. We'll turn to some solo piano music in more of a New Age vein in this set, and we'll begin with Rachel LaFond from her album Encounters of the Beautiful Kind. Here is Love's Labors Never Lost.

We began that set with Rachel Lafond from Encounters of the Beautiful Kind. We heard Love's Labor's Never Lost. I was recently having a phone conversation with WQNA station manager Jim Pemberton, and he was telling me that Rachel's music has received quite a bit of positive feedback on his Late Night After Show program, which runs Wednesday nights from 10 p.m. to midnight here on WQNA, immediately after Gimme Back My 70s. We followed that with Paul Halley, the longtime pianist in the Paul Winter Consort, from his album Piano Song, released on the Consort's own Living Music label. We heard Kites in the Wind. And lastly, Fernando Ortega, and a piece which I first heard thanks to the Windham Hill Piano Sampler Volume 2, but you can also find it on his full-length album, Meditations of the Heart. We heard As for Us. We'll continue on in a quieter music vein, but switching from the piano to the synthesizer to close out the second hour of the show. And we'll begin with music of John Mark. In the 70s, he was part of the progressive blues rock band Mark Almond, but switched to a completely different form of music, in a quieter, more new age vein, in the 1980s. He now resides in New Zealand. From his album A Sunday in Autumn, this one's called Thinking of You.

Closing that set with the late Constance Demby, a pioneer in the field of New Age music, whom we lost last year, but her music will live on indefinitely. From her album Set Free, we heard Mother of the World. That was preceded by John Mark from A Sunday in Autumn with Thinking of You. And that does conclude the second hour of the show. We'll take a short break for time and temperature announcements, station ID and such, and come back with the third and final hour. 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
1: We're back, third and final hour of Jazz and More for this Sunday, and we'll open the hour with violinist Sarah Caswell and her quartet, with Lynn Ariel on piano, Jack Helsley on bass, and Steve Davis on drums. From the album First Song, here is Anna's Song.

That's the Lynn Ariel Trio. Lynn Ariel on piano, Scott Coley on bass, and Steve Davis on drums. Beautiful Love from the album Melody. Preceded by Sarah Caswell, also featuring Lynn Ariel and Steve Davis, Anna's Song from First Song. We have brand new music in this set of Jazz and More, starting off with Scottish trumpeter Sean Gibbs and his quintet. The new album, When Can I See You Again, with Riley Stone Lonergan on sax, Rob Brockway piano, Callum Gourlay on bass, and Jay Davis on drums. Here is Happy Hour.

That's one from the latest album from Carlos Vega on tenor sax. The album Art of the Messenger, a tribute to the music and legacy of drummer Art Blakey. We heard Bird's Word. Preceded by new music from Sean Gibbs on trumpet, leading his quintet through Happy Hour from When Can I See You Again. We're going to revisit the compilation Elektronische Musik 1989 in this set, a nice collection of Dutch and German synthesizer music. We'll begin with Bernd Kistenmacher, Lost in Thoughts.

selections from Electronic Musique 1989, a compilation from the KLEM label. We began with Bernd Kistenmacher, Lost in Thoughts. We followed that with Peru and their track Valley. And lastly, Dutch keyboardist Ron Boots with Himalaya. We'll turn to some guitar players to conclude this morning's show, starting off with South African classical guitarist David Hewitt. From his album The Storyteller, here is Nomkita, She Who Turns Men's

0: Good morning. Today is August 8th, and it marks the birthday of jazz notables Jimmy Witherspoon, Lucky Millinder, and Benny Carter. Blues singer Jimmy Witherspoon was born this day in 1920 in Gordon, Arkansas. He performed in 4 cavalcade of jazz concerts and recorded nearly 60 albums. He also appeared in 3 movies. His signature tune, Ain't Nobody's Business, established his popularity across the musical spectrum. After performing at the 1959 Monterey Jazz Festival, he recorded with Jerry Mulligan, Leroy Vinegar, Richard Groove Holmes, and T-Bone Walker. Bandleader Lucky Millinder was born this day in 1910 in Anniston, Alabama. After taking a band to Europe in 1933, he fronted a band that included Harry Sweets Edison, J.C. Higginbotham, Henry Red Allen, and Charlie Shavers. His work is preserved on a series of compilations, most issued posthumously. Benny Carter was born this day in 1907 in the Bronx, New York. A pioneer of the alto saxophone, his influence was profound and widespread. He was nominated for 9 Grammys and received a Lifetime Achievement Grammy. His compositions and arrangements have been recorded by Count Basie, Ella Fitzgerald, Louis Belsent, and a host of other notables. His honors include being named an NEA Jazz Master and receiving a National Medal of the Arts. From WETF's entire family, happy birthday salutes to Jimmy Witherspoon, Lucky Millinder, and Benny Carter. And happy birthday to our listeners who share the day with them. Stay tuned for a 1-hour look at the life and career of Jimmy Witherspoon. And tune in every morning just before 10 when we call attention to the birthdays of artists who should never be forgotten. I'm Dr. Richard Rose.
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This is WETF, the jazz station in South Bend, Indiana. I'm Rob Hoff, and are you ready for a birthday party? This is Tuesday, August 9th, the birthday of Jack DeJohnette, and that is Jack DeJohnette playing the drums with the Charles Lloyd Quartet as they do Forest Flower, recorded back in 1966 with Charles Lloyd, Keith Jarrett, Cecil McBee, and Jack DeJohnette. DeJohnette was born on August 9th, 1942 in Chicago, and he, of course, is one of the most celebrated and Bill McBee and Jack DeJohnette. DeJohnette was born on August 9th, 1942 in Chicago, and he, of course, is one of the most celebrated and innovative drummers of our time. We're going to be listening to some music of Jack DeJohnette this hour here on Collector's Choice. And it's a birthday party edition of that great drummer's contribution to our music called jazz. And so let's start off with a special edition. This is a band that Jack DeJohnette had.

for a number of years, and we'll listen to something from the very first edition of Special Edition, featuring David Murray, Arthur Blythe, Peter Warren, and Jack DeJohnette doing Coltrane's tune, Central Park West.

Jack DeJohnette doing the John Coltrane Central Park West. And with Jack DeJohnette at the drums, we also heard Arthur Blythe on alto saxophone, Peter Warren playing the double bass and cello, and David Murray on tenor saxophone. Classic date for Jack DeJohnette's Special Edition, a band that he had together for a number of years. And that was from the very first version of Special Edition with that great quartet. This is a happy birthday edition of our show, and we're going to be celebrating the music of Jack DeJohnette as he turns 80 years old today. This is Tuesday, August 9th, and Jack DeJohnette, born in 1942, as I mentioned earlier, in Chicago, has still been going strong in a variety of ways as he continues to make all kinds of great contributions to the music that we call jazz. So let's move ahead to another recording from Jack DeJohnette as a leader. It's called Jack In, and it features Jack playing drums and also the keyboard bass with Pat Metheny, who plays electric guitar and acoustic guitar and synclavier, and Herbie Hancock at the acoustic piano doing a piece called Jack In. This is Jack DeJohnette.

You're listening to Happy Birthday, Dear Jazz Artist on WETF, the jazz station in South Bend, Indiana. I'm Rob Hoff. Happy birthday, Jack DeJohnette, who was born this day in 1942. 80 years old, Jack DeJohnette still performing, still going strong, still recording. We heard two compositions of Jack DeJohnette. First, Jack In, featuring DeJohnette playing the drums with Pat Metheny and Herbie Hancock, and then onto a composition of Jack's called Where or Wayne from his recording Earthwalk, made in 1991. And joining DeJohnette on drums, we heard Michael Caine playing the piano, with Gary Thomas on tenor saxophone, Greg Osby on alto, and Lonnie Plaxico at the bass, all from a recording called Earth Walk. And this is Happy Birthday, Dear Jazz Artist. Happy Birthday, DeJohnette. Here's something that he did with two of his colleagues, longtime colleagues, Dave Holland and John Abercrombie. The band, the trio, is called Gateway, and they had been together for some time, and then they were off to separate projects, and they came together for a recording called Homecoming, which was made in 1995. And DeJohnette, of course, plays the drums, but on this particular tune, which he wrote, called Oneness, DeJohnette plays piano with Dave Holland and John Abercrombie.

You're listening to Happy Birthday, Dear Jazz Artist on WETF, the jazz station in South Bend, Indiana. I'm Rob Hoff, and today, happy birthday, Jack DeJohnette, who was born on this day back in 1942. He turns 80 years old today. And we heard a couple of recordings that feature Jack DeJohnette, both on ECM. We heard first from the trio known as Gateway with John Abercrombie and Dave Holland, a piece that featured Jack DeJohnette playing the piano called Oneness. And then on to the recording Oneness in 1997, recording a piece called Free Above Sea, featuring DeJohnette playing the drums with Jerome Harris on electric guitar, Don Elias on percussion, and Michael Caine on piano. Wonderful recording called Oneness on ECM. Yes, this is Jack DeJohnette's day, and I hope you're enjoying the diversity here. Jack DeJohnette, of course, is one of our great drummers. He is really at his best, one of the most consistently inventive jazz percussionists that we have. His style, very wide-ranging, yet capable of playing convincingly, really, in any modern idiom. He always maintains a well-defined voice. He has a remarkably fluid relationship to pulse. DeJohnette's time, as you've heard, is excellent, even if he pushes and pulls and generally kind of pulls the beat in a way that's almost beyond recognition, but a powerful sense of swing is always present. And that powerful sense of swing serves the trio known as the Standards Trio so well. This is Keith Jarrett with Jack DeJohnette, and this is from the recording The Out of Towners, which won that trio the Grammy Award the year it came out. DeJohnette, of course, on drums with Keith Jarrett and Gary Peacock at the bass.

0: We are bringing our birthday celebration to a close with Jack DeJohnette playing piano from his recording Sound Travels, a piece that he wrote called Home. And before that, and starting off this set of three, we heard It's All in the Game from the recording The Out of Towners, Keith Jarrett, Gary Peacock, and Jack DeJohnette. And then on to that same trio from the recording After the Fall, also made for ECM, as they did Scrapple from the Apple by Charlie Parker. And that, of course, featured Jack DeJohnette on drums. And we're listening now to Jack DeJohnette playing piano. Happy birthday, Jack DeJohnette. 80 years old today. Keep the music coming. My name is Rob Hoff. Thank you for joining me on WETF. Happy birthday, dear jazz artist. This is your jazz station day and night, WETF. Happy you could join me today, and stay tuned for more great jazz here on WETF.
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That's Bill Frisell all by himself. His album Music Is from 2018 and the song Kentucky Derby. Here's Carol Dubach with Elephant from the album Smile.

0: Hi, this is John Hill reminding you that you're listening to WETF-LP in South Bend, Indiana. 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
1: Welcome to A Touch of the Classics. My name is Jane, and I look forward to sharing with you jazz music from the first half of the 20th century for the next 2 hours. And the first song, in fact, we have two ladies to start us off here. First song is just a great song. It's I Dreamt I Dwelt in Marble Halls. The woman singing here is Bee Wayne, and she was one of the 20 greatest female vocalists from 1936 to 1952. And the second is going to be one of my favorites. It's She's the Bell Gal. She has bells on her knee while she's playing the piano, and that's Sweet Emma Barrett. And she's going to be playing a full old favorite, Bill Bailey.

The third song you heard there, it was written by King Oliver way back in 1923, but it's done with the Park Avenue Ragtime Jazz and Blues Society from their album called Struttin' Up Park Avenue. Coming up now are two Fats Waller tunes. The first one is Jitterbug Waltz. Playing for us here are Stefan Grappelli and Toots Thielmann. Stefan is a French violinist, and Toots plays the harmonica. Quite a nice, interesting collection there. And the second song, the second Fats Waller tune, is I've Got a Feeling I'm Falling. And that's done by the Paris Washboard. Very well-known group. Record many, many wonderful songs. Alan Marquet is on clarinet. Daniel Barta is on trombone.

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The next two songs are kind of a new and an old. By new, I mean it's a group that is recording a little bit now, but not as much as they used to. And that's the Golden Eagle Jazz Band from California. Singing here is Chris Norris, a wonderful, wonderful voice. She passed away much too young. They are doing Young Women's Blues. And the second song is older. It's a Johnny Mercer, comes from his songbook. And it's Hal McIntyre and his orchestra. The Mills Brothers are singing for you with a popular tune you probably know called Glowworm.

You are listening to A Touch of the Classics with me, Jane, here on WETF, the jazz station in South Bend, Indiana. The next song is an old song. It was written by Scott Joplin, and it was from an album called Elite Syncopations, and that was recorded written way back in 1902. But it's done by the Southland Stingers with George Spoon Holtz. And the second tune you're going to hear is all old. It's called Crazy Words, Crazy Tune, with one of my favorites, Adrian Rollini. He's here in an album from 1924 to 1927. It's Adrian Rollini and the Golden Gate Orchestra.

know a lot about the next couple of people that are going to be involved in this song. The song is When You've Got a Little Springtime in Your Heart. It was composed by Harry Woods, and Harry Woods had a farm on Cape Cod. He did live most of the time in Massachusetts, but not always on Cape Cod. And Al Boley is here, and he's one of the only people that I know of that we play who died during a blitz in England during World War II. And this is from Al Boley's album, His Greatest Hits Archive, from 1930 to 1935.

The song you just heard was My Honey's Lovin' Arms. It's the words and the music by Joseph Meyer back in 1922. But it's performed here by, here we go, the Al Capone Memorial Jazz Band. I knew the washboard player with this group. His name is Mike Schwimmer. And the band is funny. The front cover of the album has mugshots of all the players in the band, because we all know Al Capone was such a wonderful, wonderful criminal. Okay. Next song was written by Victor Herbert, but it's being played by a really interesting man. He's American clarinet and saxophonist. His name is Al Galadoro. He played until he was almost 95 years old. And that wasn't that long ago. This is from an album called Saxophone Contrast that he did way back in 1951. And the song is Indian Summer, with the music of Victor Herbert.

0: We'll end the hour here with my favorite, and that's Benny Goodman. He's here with his orchestra. Helen Ward is on the vocals. The song is Dixieland Band, perfect right for this show. And it's from a group of albums called Let's Dance, because they were the broadcasts. They did radio broadcasts of the band, and Helen Ward's husband was the one that recorded all the songs when Benny Goodman and the band did their famous Carnegie Hall concert, which is a bit of that's coming up in the next hour. So stay tuned for some great music.
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2: Welcome back to A Touch of the Classics for our second hour of early jazz music. So in the second hour, we're going to have two songs by Bing Crosby right from the beginning. The first is McNamara's Band. Maybe you want to march around the house to this one from the Best of Bing Crosby album. And the second, Bing Crosby played quite a bit with Louis Armstrong. And the album's called Havin' Fun. And it's a popular tune called On the Sunny Side of the Street. We've had a lot of sun this summer. And it's a Dorothy Fields wrote the words, and Jimmy McHugh wrote the music back in 1930.
3: My name is McNamara, I'm the leader of the band. Although we're few in numbers, we're the finest in the land. We play at wakes and weddings and at every fancy ball. And when we played a funeral,

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The annual celebration, all the gentry will be there. When General Grant to Ireland came, he took me by the hand. Says he, I never saw the likes of McNamara's

0: Miss Uncle Julia sent from Sweden, I did come to play with McNamara's band and beat the big bass drum. And when I march along the street, the ladies think I'm grand. They shout, "This Uncle Julia's playing and with an Irish band." Oh, I wear a bunch of shamrocks and a uniform of green, and I'm the funniest looking Swede that you have ever seen. There are O'Briens and Ryans and Sheens and Means, they come from Ireland, but by Yemeni I'm the only Swede in McNamara's band.
1: Oh, the drums go banging, the cymbals clanging, the horns they blaze away. McCarthy pumps the old bassoon while I the pipes to play, and Hennessy Tennessee toodles the flute, and the music is something grand.

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1: Young fella.
2: Before I mention something about Carnegie Hall concert, that was back in 1938. Really, it was a defining moment, I think, in the jazz of that period. And remember that Helen Ward's husband recorded it, or else we would have nothing from there. And I'm very grateful to him. We're going to have now Benny Goodman, though, with Stompin' at the Savoy. It's alive. You might hear a little clapping in the background, or sometimes when they're live, the quality isn't as good, but the music is still great. This was written in 1934 by Benny Goodman, by Edgar Sampson, and Chick Webb.

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I like to make connections, as you can probably tell. Sometimes they're rather small. Sometimes there are many, many songs involved. This does involve the next two songs. The song is Cherokee, the words and the music by a man named Ray Noble way back in 1938. It's being played here by Jimmy Dorsey with his orchestra, and they recorded this someplace between 1939 and 1940. But right after that, Ray Noble, who wrote Cherokee, he had his own orchestra. And we've got a song by Ray Noble and his orchestra playing right now, very popular, Way Down Yonder in New Orleans. He did not write that song. It was written in 1922 by Henry Creamer and Turner Layton, who wrote many, many, many of our wonderful songs.

Jimmy Massey is a banjo player from New England, Boston area. Seen him many, many, many times, and he's still going. We're going to have the popular tune called Limehouse Blues, and this is from an album with Jimmy on banjo, and you hear him very clearly. Noel Koletsky, who died just recently, on clarinet, and Scott Philbrick on cornet. And it's from an album called My Private Affair. And this was recorded. There was a woman who wanted all these wonderful New England players to her birthday. And she made it, had an album produced after that. And I'm very grateful that she did, because they're great songs.

Life is a canvas on which we all paint. Paint any old picture that we may. Now there's a rich man, look at him. There's a poor man, there's a saint. They're all painting pictures every day. Some paint colors of wonderful hue. Others paint colors of strife. But let me tell you folks, every line, every word, everything that we do goes down on our canvas of life. So listen folks, just dip your brush up in

You are listening to A Touch of the Classics with me, Jane, here on WETF, the jazz station in South Bend, Indiana. I do love Zydeco music, Cajun music, kind of goes along with the music that comes from New Orleans. And the song we're going to hear here is Jolie Blonde, and that's by Joe L. Sinier. The album is Alligator Stomp. It's like one of the first albums, you know, on a CD rather than a real record that we purchased a long time ago.

Lionel Hampton is certainly one of my favorites. He plays the vibraphone. He plays the vibes, as they say. He's here to do Shoeshiner's Drag. It was recorded in 1938 in New York City. He is also here with Harry James on trumpet. Benny Carter is on alto sax. Billy Kyle is here on piano. John Kirby, who often plays with Billy Kyle, is on bass. And we've got Joe Jones on drum, all really well-known names in that early music. And the album is called Ring Dem Bells.

We have two Louis Armstrong songs coming up, and I have them in the order that the first group is from the first song is from Hot Fives and Sevens. He had groups that involved five musicians and groups that involved sevens very early in his career. And the song they're going to be playing, the first song, is called Gully Low Blues. Then the second song is when he had really he spent much more time with other groups. Those Hot Fives and Sevens were quite early in his career. And the second song is going to be Do You Know What It Means to Miss New Orleans? It was written late, you'll see, 1946. Words of Eddie DeLange, music of Louis Alter. And it was the Do You Know What It Means to Miss New Orleans is the theme song of one of my favorite musicians, and that's Pete Fountain. So I know you're going to enjoy these too.

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You treat me mean, baby, just because I'm calling low. Now, mama, if you listen, baby, I'll tell you something you don't know. You don't know. If you just listen to me, honey, I'll tell you something you don't know. If you just give me a

0: You are listening to A Touch of the Classics with me, Jane, here on WETF, the jazz station in South Bend, Indiana. So we played Gully Low Blues before, but one of my favorite groups that I heard many, many years ago is called the Gully Low Jazz Band. They're from New Jersey. They played in New Jersey, and that's where we heard them. But the man who's, you know, head of the Gully Low Jazz Band is a lawyer, works in New York City. Only two albums. I play the same little lot of songs over and over. And the song they're going to do is Borneo, and that was written by Walter Donaldson back in 1928. And the last song we're going to hear is All Birds Look Like Chickens to Me. That's Ernie Carson and the Castle Jazz Band. So I'll say goodbye for now. I'll be back next week with more great early music. So long.
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0: keep love alive. I will certainly go along with that. The tune is by Jimmy Heath, and we heard the Heath Brothers from their CD Brothers and Others. Jimmy Heath on soprano sax, Percy Heath on bass, and Albert Tootie Heath on drums. The others on this CD being Stanley Cowell on piano, a guest trombonist, Slide Hampton, the one and only Slide Hampton, and Joe Kennedy Jr. on violin. You're listening to Jazz with Dave Schwann, a privilege to bring you the great American music we call jazz, and we thank you for joining us. We have a Jimmy Heath tune up next, CTA. I don't know if that stands for Chicago Transit Authority or not, but nonetheless, it's a tune by Jimmy Heath, done here by Lee Morgan and a quartet, Lee on trumpet, Sonny Clark piano, Doug Watkins on bass, and Art Taylor on drums. It was a Blue Note album from the late 1950s called Candy. Well, here's Lee and company with CTA.
1: One, two.

from recording sessions in 1957 and 1958, Lee Morgan and Jimmy Heath's tune CTA from the Blue Note album Candy, Lee on trumpet, Sonny Clark piano, Doug Watkins on bass, and Art Taylor on drums. From Classic Stuff by Lee Morgan to Classic Stuff by Miles.

0: You don't know what love is. Great rendition of that. That was J.D. Allen on tenor with Winard Harper on drums from Winard's CD called Trap Dancer. And along with J.D. and Winard, George Cables on piano and Eric Rivas on bass. And before that, Miles Davis from the mid-50s, from his first album for Columbia Records, Roundabout Midnight and Bye Bye Blackbird, with Miles, John Coltrane on tenor, Red Garland piano, Paul Chambers bass, and Philly Joe Jones on drums. You're listening to Jazz with Dave Schwann. Lot more to come. We hope you can stick around for it.
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0: We're going to hear more from Miles and Train in just a couple minutes, but first, let's hear from the First Lady of Song.

Ella Fitzgerald from the Cole Porter Songbook and All of You, 1956 sessions with Ella and Buddy Bregman's orchestra. We're fortunate to have so many live recordings of Miles Davis with his various groups through the years, and what is now Sony Music has begun releasing some things that were so-called bootleg releases, things that were privately recorded in concert by either producers or things that were done for various TV outlets. We have something from Volume 6. It's a 4-CD set from Miles Davis and John Coltrane. It's called The Final Tour, the final tour the two of them did together in the spring of 1960. The 4-CD set includes concerts in three cities, Paris, Copenhagen, and Stockholm. So we're going to hear something from the second concert in Stockholm, Sweden, March 22nd, 1960. Miles Davis, counting off So What?

from March 22, 1960, in Stockholm, Sweden. Miles Davis and John Coltrane on tenor, Wynton Kelly piano, Paul Chambers bass, and Jimmy Cobb on drums. And so what? Well, here's what. It's part of a 4-CD set called Miles Davis and John Coltrane, The Final Tour, the Bootleg Series, Volume 6. Not only concerts in Stockholm, Sweden, but Paris, France, and Copenhagen, Denmark, all in the spring of 1960 and produced by Norman Granz for his Jazz at the Philharmonic tour that year. You're listening to Jazz with Dave Schwann, Louis Nash and his quintet up next from a concert in 2011 at Corey Weed's Cellar Jazz Club in Vancouver, British Columbia. Here's Thelonious Monk's Erinelle.

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Tenor saxophonist Jorge Nila with The Eternal Triangle from Tenor Time, along with Dave Stryker on guitar, Mitch Town organ, Dana Murray on drums. Hello, how you doing? Dave Schwann here. You're listening to the great American music we call jazz. Our thanks, as always, for joining us. We have Christian McBride up next. This is from his album with the big band, by the way, Christian McBride's big band. The album called Bringin' It. Here is Freddie Hubbard's Thermo.

the superlative big band of Christian McBride. That's from their recording, Bringing It. We heard Thermo, Freddie Hubbard's tune. I think Freddie would have liked that arrangement. Along with Christian McBride on bass, Xavier Davis soloing on piano, Freddie Hendricks on trumpet, and Ron Blake on sax. You're listening to Jazz with Dave Schwann and another big band. McCoy Tyner is out front. McCoy's big band, in this case conducted by Bob Belden, from the recording The Turning Point. We're going to hear a tune McCoy wrote in tribute to Thelonious Monk called High Priest. Monk was known as the High Priest of modern jazz. In fact, McCoy writes in the booklet notes here that Monk was and is the High Priest of modern jazz. The arrangement of the tune is done by Howard Johnson, tuba player who is in this band and was in many big bands during his lifetime, large and small, bringing the tuba to the forefront. Here is Howard Johnson's arrangement of McCoy Tyner's High Priest.

McCoy Tyner's High Priest, written in honor of Thelonious Monk. That certainly does have a monkish sound and feel to it, doesn't it? That is McCoy Tyner and his big band from the recording The Turning Point. Bob Belden conducting the band. Of course, we heard McCoy Tyner on piano. Not sure who the trumpet soloist is. My apologies for that. The soloists aren't given credit here in many cases. But nonetheless, a superb big band led by Bob Belden, McCoy Tyner out front on The Turning Point. Howard Johnson, the late tuba player Howard Johnson, arranging that, by the way. Oh, before we heard McCoy Tyner and the band, we heard Christian McBride's big band from their recording Bringin' It. Christian is joined here by the late great Chick Corea and Brian Blade on drums from their Grammy Award-winning album Trilogy 2. Here is a tune by bassist Steve Swallow, Eiderdown.

0: the late, great Chick Corea with a tune by bassist Steve Swallow called Eiderdown, which refers to the eider duck or the feathers of the eider duck, which is used to make down comforters and down pillows and so forth. With Chick Corea at the piano, Christian McBride on bass, Brian Blade on drums. From the Grammy Award-winning Trilogy 2, the 2-CD set which features the trio in live performances when they were on tour in 2016. A lot more jazz ahead. Thank you for listening. I'm Dave Schwann.
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Stan Getz and Chet Baker with Line for Lions. Trumpeter, composer, educator Mike Steinell is up next with his quintet from their recording called Song and Dance. The first line of the booklet notes talking about the music and the performers reads, "All music is either song or dance." That's quite true. So here from Song and Dance, the Mike Steinell Quintet, and the opening cut, it's called Haitian Banana Run.

trumpeter Mike Steinell and his tune Haitian Banana Run. It's from his recording Song and Dance. Mike writes that the tune was inspired by a trip he and his wife took to Haiti.

my friends. Oscar not only playing with his great compatriots from the early 60s, Ray Brown on bass, Ed Thigpen on drums, but also Sam Jones on bass and Bobby Durham on drums. That's the trio we're going to hear. By the way, there is a volume of this set with Oscar just soloing on piano. It's extraordinary. But at any rate, from 1968, here is the Oscar Peterson trio of that time. Oscar at the piano, Sam Jones bass, Bobby Durham on drums, from Exclusively for My Friends, and Emily.

It doesn't get much prettier than that. Emily, the Oscar Peterson Trio from 1968. Oscar at the piano, Sam Jones bass, Bobby Durham on drums. That was recorded in Europe in a studio, a recording studio, not a club, and before an invited audience for the performances. It's all part of the set exclusively for my friends. You're listening to Jazz with Dave Schwann. We promised some more big band for you. We not only have a great band, but a great pianist with them. The band is the Jazz at Lincoln Center Orchestra. The pianist is John Batiste. From The Music of John Lewis, that's the name of the album, here is Two Bass Hit.

0: Carlos Enriquez, Jonathan Batiste. We are the Jazz at Lincoln Center Orchestra.
1: And that's Wynton Marsalis, who we heard on trumpet, Carlos Enriquez bass, and special guest pianist John Batiste, with the music of John Lewis, two bass hit. It's from their recording, the Jazz at Lincoln Center Orchestra, featuring the music of John Lewis. And before that, the Oscar Peterson Trio from 1968, and Emily. We thank you so much for joining us this hour and hope you enjoyed all the great American music we call jazz. Dave Schwann finishing up with Adrian Cunningham from Adrian Cunningham and His Friends Play Lerner and Lowe, and they call the wind Mariah.

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This is WETF, the jazz station in South Bend, Indiana. I'm Rob Hoff, and are you ready for a birthday party? This is Tuesday, August 9th, the birthday of Jack DeJohnette, and that is Jack DeJohnette playing the drums with the Charles Lloyd Quartet as they do Forest Flower, recorded back in 1966 with Charles Lloyd, Keith Jarrett, Cecil McBee, and Jack DeJohnette. DeJohnette was born on August 9th, 1942 in Chicago, and he, of course, is one of the most celebrated and innovative drummers of our time. We're going to be listening to some music of Jack DeJohnette this hour here on Collector's Choice. And it's a birthday party edition of that great drummer's contribution to our music called jazz. And so let's start off with a special edition. This is a band that Jack DeJohnette had for a number of years, and we'll listen to something from the very first edition of Special Edition, featuring David Murray, Arthur Blythe, Peter Warren, and Jack DeJohnette doing Coltrane's tune, Central Park West.

Jack DeJohnette doing the John Coltrane Central Park West. And with Jack DeJohnette at the drums, we also heard Arthur Blythe on alto saxophone, Peter Warren playing the double bass and cello, and David Murray on tenor saxophone. Classic date for Jack DeJohnette's Special Edition, a band that he had together for a number of years. And that was from the very first version of Special Edition with that great quartet. This is a happy birthday edition of our show, and we're going to be celebrating the music of Jack DeJohnette as he turns 80 years old today. This is Tuesday, August 9th, and Jack DeJohnette, born in 1942, as I mentioned earlier, in Chicago, has still been going strong in a variety of ways as he continues to make all kinds of great contributions to the music that we call jazz. So let's move ahead to another recording from Jack DeJohnette as a leader. It's called Jack In, and it features Jack playing drums and also the keyboard bass with Pat Metheny, who plays electric guitar and acoustic guitar and synclavier, and Herbie Hancock at the acoustic piano doing a piece called Jack In. This is Jack DeJohnette.

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I'm Rob Hoff. Happy birthday, Jack DeJohnette, who was born this day in 1942. 80 years old, Jack DeJohnette still performing, still going strong, still recording. We heard two compositions of Jack DeJohnette. First, Jack In, featuring DeJohnette playing the drums with Pat Metheny and Herbie Hancock, and then onto a composition of Jack's called Where or Wayne from his recording Earthwalk, made in 1991. And joining DeJohnette on drums, we heard Michael Caine playing the piano, with Gary Thomas on tenor saxophone, Greg Osby on alto, and Lonnie Plaxico at the bass, all from a recording called Earth Walk. And this is Happy Birthday, Dear Jazz Artist. Happy Birthday, DeJohnette. Here's something that he did with two of his colleagues, longtime colleagues, Dave Holland and John Abercrombie. The band, the trio, is called Gateway, and they had been together for some time, and then they were off to separate projects, and they came together for a recording called Homecoming, which was made in 1995. And DeJohnette, of course, plays the drums, but on this particular tune, which he wrote, called Oneness, DeJohnette plays piano with Dave Holland and John Abercrombie.

You're listening to Happy Birthday, Dear Jazz Artist on WETF, the jazz station in South Bend, Indiana. I'm Rob Hoff, and today, happy birthday, Jack DeJohnette, who was born on this day back in 1942. He turns 80 years old today. And we heard a couple of recordings that feature Jack DeJohnette, both on ECM. We heard first from the trio known as Gateway with John Abercrombie and Dave Holland, a piece that featured Jack DeJohnette playing the piano called Oneness. And then on to the recording Oneness in 1997, recording a piece called Free Above Sea, featuring DeJohnette playing the drums with Jerome Harris on electric guitar, Don Elias on percussion, and Michael Caine on piano. Wonderful recording called Oneness on ECM. Yes, this is Jack DeJohnette's day, and I hope you're enjoying the diversity here. Jack DeJohnette, of course, is one of our great drummers. He is really at his best, one of the most consistently inventive jazz percussionists that we have. His style, very wide-ranging, yet capable of playing convincingly, really, in any modern idiom. He always maintains a well-defined voice. He has a remarkably fluid relationship to pulse. DeJohnette's time, as you've heard, is excellent, even if he pushes and pulls and generally kind of pulls the beat in a way that's almost beyond recognition, but a powerful sense of swing is always present. And that powerful sense of swing serves the trio known as the Standards Trio so well. This is Keith Jarrett with Jack DeJohnette, and this is from the recording The Out of Towners, which won that trio the Grammy Award the year it came out. DeJohnette, of course, on drums with Keith Jarrett and Gary Peacock at the bass.

0: We are bringing our birthday celebration to a close with Jack DeJohnette playing piano from his recording Sound Travels, a piece that he wrote called Home. And before that, and starting off this set of three, we heard It's All in the Game from the recording The Out of Towners, Keith Jarrett, Gary Peacock, and Jack DeJohnette. And then on to that same trio from the recording After the Fall, also made for ECM, as they did Scrapple from the Apple by Charlie Parker. And that, of course, featured Jack DeJohnette on drums. And we're listening now to Jack DeJohnette playing piano. Happy birthday, Jack DeJohnette. 80 years old today. Keep the music coming. My name is Rob Hoff. Thank you for joining me on WETF. Happy birthday, dear jazz artist. This is your jazz station day and night, WETF. 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

Welcome to the 1538th edition of New Vintage. I'm your host, Bill O'Connell, bringing you the best in modern big band jazz. 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Just prior to her untimely passing, Josie Falbo released a CD on her own record label. It's entitled Kickin' It. This piece will feature Josie on the scat solo, Steve Duncan on trombone, John Wojciechowski on the tenor saxophone, and Scott Burns on the tenor saxophone. Here we go with I Get a Kick Out of You. And I will catch you right back here at Chicago's Home for Jazz, in about 25 minutes.

Impressions by John Coltrane, arranged for Big Band by Slide Hampton. Brand new stuff from the Flying Horse Big Band out of Central Florida. CD is entitled Unbridled meets George Garzon. Under the direction of Jeff Rupert, we heard George Garzon on the tenor saxophone, Richard Drexler on the piano, and Clarence Penn on the drums. Check them out at flyinghorserecords.com. And before that, Chino Siri, not sure about the pronunciation, but composed by Duke Ellington, arranged by Kirby Galbraith, and it featured Kenny Rampton. The Jazz Ensemble No. 1, directed by Dave Loeb and Nathan Tenoye, out of the University of Nevada, Las Vegas. Their latest offering is entitled Let the Good Times Roll. And before that, some more brand new stuff from Royce Campbell and the Vosbein McGee Big Band. Max Frank Music, Vagabond. That was Middle Ground. They hail from Lexington, Virginia. You can check them out at maxfrankmusic.com. And before that, the Generation Gap Jazz Orchestra, under the direction of Stephen Fifke and Bijon Watson. We heard Inner Urge, featured Alexa Tarantino on the alto saxophone, Lauren Sevian on the baritone saxophone, and Ulysses Owens Jr. on the drums. Check him out at StephenFifkeMusic.com. And we started that set with the late Josie Falbo, local hero, marvelous vocalist. Her final CD is entitled Kickin' It. And we heard I Get a Kick Out of You, featuring some friends and local heroes, including Steve Duncan on trombone, John Wojciechowski on tenor sax, and Scott Burns as well on the tenor saxophone. Josie, through your recorded music, your legacy will live forever. Moving into part two of New Vintage. In case you joined us late, I'm your host, Bill O'Connell, bringing you the best in modern big band jazz. Some more brand new stuff. This from the pen of Dave Sloniker and his big band on the Origin record label. The CD is entitled Shifty Paradigms. Some modern big band jazz, including this piece entitled Dash Cam. We'll hear from Ido Mashulam on the valve trombone and Tom Luer on the tenor saxophone, a who's who of marvelous West Coast musicians. While you're listening, can you check them out at davesloniker.com? Here we go with Dash Cam.

brand new stuff from the Dana Legg Stage Band. Their latest offering is entitled Scoop in the Loop on the Summit record label. That Mike Tamaro arrangement of the Gordon Sumner composition was Wrapped Around Your Finger, featured Colin Drozdoff on the keys and Jeff Ford on the alto saxophone. SummitRecords.com and more from this CD in weeks to come. Before that, a beautiful piece entitled Unwritten Letter. The Cassioviana Jazz Orchestra from their CD Vida. A life well lived is filled with memories and stories. He wrote this piece in Oregon in 2011 for his album Letters to Grace, a song cycle, but it never received lyrics. And so the song never made it to the project. I set it aside as an unwritten letter until 2024 when I decided to arrange it for this album. Often, instrumental music can speak better than words. In the words of the leader, Cassioviana, David Lee Joyner on the piano, Tom Bergeron on the soprano saxophone. Check him out at cassioviana.com. And we started that set with brand new stuff from Dave Sloniker and his big band, from his CD Shifty Paradigms on the Origin record label. Ido Mashulam on the valve trombone, and Tom Luhr on the tenor saxophone. Check him out at davesloniker.com. Well, it's just about time for me to wrap up this 1538th edition of New Vintage. I'm Bill O'Connell, Chicago's voice for big band jazz, and I'll be back next week with more modern big band sounds, America's greatest contribution to world music history. Your connection to me, BillBigBand@AOL.com. Going to wrap it up with Matt Kattengoob and his high-tech big band, a composition entitled Indian Riffs, composed by Steven Rosenblum, Albert Alva, and Matt Kattengoob. Going to feature Mark Rowland on the tenor saxophone, along with

Eric Marienthal on tenor, and Kevin Spanky Winard on the drums. A Seabreeze Jazz release. Here we go with Matt Kattengoob and the High Tech Big Band and Indian Riffs. And don't forget, no one cares how much you know until they know how much you care.

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cornetist Ruby Braff with a septet with a piece he wrote called Orange. Welcome to another edition of Collector's Choice here on WETF. I'm your host, Brent Benoulis, and for the next hour, I'll be sharing with you some of my favorite jazz recordings, and as I like to do in this session, is feature jazz by New Englanders. Ruby Braff, a native of Boston, and then he retired on Cape Cod. And he was also known as the Cape Cod Father, and that was the name of this album issued on the Arbor record label in 2000. But this was recorded in March of 1999 and was dedicated to his good friend, reed man Rick Fay, who died just 4 days before these recordings were made. And the other members of this wonderful group, Kenny Davern on clarinet, Tommy Newsom on tenor saxophone, John Bunch at the piano, Howard Alden on guitar, Michael Moore on bass, and Kenny Washington on drums. And now, here's a band put together for a special recording called Big Band Blues Celebration, and it featured the compositions of Ted Pease, a longtime mentor and arranging and guru of composition at Berklee School of Music. That's when I knew him, School of Music. And this is when it was written in 1975. I think it was still called the Berklee School then. But anyway, it was on a grant from the National Endowment of the Arts, and Pease wrote this piece called The Celebration, the Blues, and it went through the historical history of the blues from New Orleans to Fletcher Henderson, Lester Young, Duke Ellington, Charlie Parker, and Dizzy Gillespie, Horace Silver, Gil Evans, John Coltrane, and Miles Davis, and just how the blues evolved in the jazz world. And Pease put it together really beautifully here. And you'll hear all those influences, and features many of what I refer to as the old school of faculty members at the Berklee School of Music, and later known as college. But some of the players who will be featured on this in the order of appearance, and you'll hear them play more than once, perhaps in different styles, to fit in with this wonderful piece. Brad Hadfield's at the piano, and Jeff Stout, trumpet, Tony Latta on trombone, Bill Pierce on tenor saxophone, Larry Monroe on alto saxophone, Ken Cervenka on trumpet, and then you'll hear Tony Latta again on trombone, sounding quite a bit differently than he sounded in the first solo. Greg Hopkins on flugelhorn, Bill Pierce again, this time on soprano saxophone, John Damian on guitar, Brad Hadfield on keyboards, Dave Clark on electric bass, Joe Hunt on drums, and Ken Cervenka once again on muted trumpet, and then finally Brad Hadfield again on piano. Ted Pease's In Celebration of the Blues.

0: In Celebration of the Blues, a composition by Ted Pease, written in 1975 and updated in 1993 and recorded in 1993 by a group, big band put together by Ted Pease, mostly a faculty of the Berklee College of Music, and went through the styles of blues throughout the years in the jazz world, from the early jazz musicians of New Orleans to Fletcher Henderson's band and Lester Young and Duke Ellington and Charlie Parker and Dizzy Gillespie and Horace Silver and Gil Evans, John Coltrane, Miles Davis, and finally winding up back at the Stride Piano with Brad Hatfield, the featured players in the order of appearance: Brad Hatfield on piano, Jeff Stout on trumpet, Tony Latta trombone, Bill Pierce tenor saxophone, Larry Monroe on alto saxophone, Ken Cervenka on trumpet, Tony Latta again on trombone, Greg Hopkins flugelhorn, Bill Pierce, this time on soprano saxophone, John Damian on guitar, Brad Hatfield once again, this time on keyboards, Dave Clark, electric bass, Joe Hunt on drums, Ken Cervenka on muted trumpet, and then Brad Hatfield winding things up on the piano. In Celebration of the Blues, Ted Pease. And you've been listening to Collector's Choice Jazz by New Englanders here on WETF. I'm your host, Brent Benoulis, and we'll be back with more right after this.
1: Hi, I'm Gloria Krolak, host of Morning Glory. It's my pleasure to now share Monday mornings with you for a full hour starring the vibraphone, a percussion instrument introduced to jazz in the 1930s by Lionel Hampton and Red Norvo. What's a vibraphone? Just the coolest instrument ever. Played with two or four mallets, player's preference, the vibraphone swings and sings, whispers and whistles, blends in and stands out. Catch the vibes at 8 a.m. Eastern Time at WETF-FM, the jazz station in South Bend, Indiana, and streaming online at jazzradiowetf.org.

Victor Mendoza on Vibes from his album Black Bean Blues from 1998. And the piece was written by Victor Cyrano's Wish. Jim Odgren on soprano saxophone, Alan Millay at the piano, Fernando Huergo on electric bass, Antonio Sanchez on drums and timbales, Ernesto Diaz on conga and timbales, Renato Toms on congas and bongo, Mark White guitar, Walter Flores at the piano, and Albert Lusink on trumpet. Once again, Victor Mendoza from his 1998 album, Black Bean Blues, and the tune, an original by Mendoza called Cyrano's Wish. Welcome back to Collector's Choice, Jazz by New Englanders here on WETF. I'm your host, Brent Benules, and here now, one of my favorite people, one of my favorite vocalists, Shawn Montero, from her album of 2012 on the Wailing City Sound label, and it was called To Carmen With Love, and of course that refers to Carmen McRae. And here now is Shawn with a wonderful trio of Steve Langone on drums, Mike Renzi, the late Mike Renzi, I'm sorry to say, at the piano, and Dave Zinno on bass with You're Looking At Me, and a piece by Bobby Troup.

see.

Boston favorite son, Dave McKenna, at the piano, fellow New Englander Gray Sargent on guitar, with Monty Budwig on bass and Jimmy Smith on drums, with Andy Rassaf's Look for the Silver Lining, and that from Dave McKenna's album No More Uzo for Puzo on the Concord label, recorded in San Francisco in June of 1988. And before that, another wonderful Rhode Island jazz artist, Shawn Montero, from her album To Carmen With Love, referring to, of course, Carmen McRae, and the tune Bobby Troup's You're Looking at Me. Mike Renzi at the piano, Dave Zinno on bass, and Steve Lankford on drums. Rhode Islanders all. And you've been listening to Collector's Choice Jazz by New Englanders here on WETF. We have time for one more, and let's go out with a pair of New England Jazz Hall of Famers, both tenor sax men, natives of Boston, Paul Gonsalves and Sonny Stitt. And here they are from the album Salt and Pepper, with Hank Jones at the piano, Milt Hinton on bass, and Ozzie Johnson on drums, and the tune Andy Rassaf's Supposin'. Once again, your host, Brent Bernulis. I want to thank you for listening, and until next time, bye for now.

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You're listening to Collector's Choice on WETF, your all-jazz station here in South Bend, Indiana. My name is Rob Hoff, and that was music by James Brandon Lewis on tenor saxophone, with Chris Hoffman playing the cello and Max Jaffe playing the drums. The recording is called Eye of I, and the piece we heard is called The Blues Still Blossoms, composition of James Brandon Lewis. And that will get us started here on this edition of Collector's Choice. And for the next hour, we're going to be listening to some of the winners in the 74th Annual Jazz Critics Poll, as published in Downbeat Magazine. Downbeat Magazine is a key jazz source for many people interested in this music that we love so much and most people call jazz. And every August, they have a list of winners in a poll that is called the Critics Poll. This is the 74th Annual Critics Poll for Downbeat Magazine, and it's published every August. And there's also a Reader's Poll, which comes out in December. In any event, the tenor saxophonist we just heard, James Brandon Lewis, was selected the number one tenor saxophonist of the year. And we'll be listening to a variety of people who have won in different categories. And let's move on to the category violin, jazz violin. And here the winner is Jenny Scheinman. And let's hear something from her latest recording, which is called All Species Parade. And we'll listen to Jenny Scheinman on violin doing a piece that she wrote called Ornette Comes Home.

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My name is Rob Hoff, and this is Collector's Choice. And this hour on Collector's Choice, we are listening to some of the winners in the 74th Annual Jazz Critics Poll, as published in Downbeat Magazine. It's available on your library shelves, or if you have a subscription, the August 2026 edition of Downbeat Magazine includes a full list of all of the winners in the various categories. It's a jazz critics poll. As I mentioned, there's also a readers poll. The readers poll comes out in December. The critics poll is published every August. So the August edition of Downbeat Magazine includes the winners. And what we just heard was a piece by Jenny Scheidman, who is heard on the violin, and Jenny is the number one jazz violinist of the year. So you might think about other violinists such as Regina Carter or Mark Feldman and many other fine players, but Jenny is regarded as, or is voted the number one jazz violinist this year. Carmen Staff was heard on piano, Bill Forsell on guitar, with Tony Scherer playing the bass and Kenny Wallison playing drums. The recording is called All Species Parade, and it's a recording by Jenny Scheidman. So let's move to the category trombone. You think about who you might select as the top trombonist of the year. The jazz critics nodded to Michael Deese. Michael Deese plays trombone, but he also plays a number of other instruments as well, including the baritone saxophone and even tenor sax and some other instruments. So we're going to hear something from the Michael Deese Trio. And the trio consists of Michael Deese playing trombone with Linda Mahon O on bass and Jeff Tane Watts on drums. And we're going to hear the title track from the latest recording from Michael Deese called City Life, his own composition. And we'll hear the number one trombonist together with the number one bass player, Linda Mahon O. This is the title track from City Life.

0: That's George Colligan playing piano with Linda Mahon.
1: Thank you so much for coming out. Jack DeJohnette on the drums. Jack DeJohnette. Linda O on the bass. Linda O. My name is George Colligan. Thank you so much for coming. We're going to take a break. I don't know if you're going to stay, but...
0: That's George Colligan talking about his trio, which consisted of Jack DeJohnette, the late Jack DeJohnette, and Linda. He mentioned Linda O. She also goes by Linda Mahon O, and she's the number one bass player of the year, according to the Downbeat critics. Michael Deese preceded the George Colligan piece with a trio doing City Life, or the tune City Life, from the recording of the same name, which also featured Linda Mahon O playing the bass. Yeah, and of course, Michael Deese himself, number one trombonist of the year. So two selections there, both featuring a wonderful bass player, but also great trombonist, Michael Deese. So you're listening to Jazz Flight. Make that listening to Collector's Choice on WETF, your all jazz station in South Bend, Indiana. My name is Rob Hoff, and we get together once a week to listen to music. Sometimes as we go back deep into the archives, and sometimes we like to take the pulse of what's going on these days. And no better way to do that, I think, than to listen to some of the selections by people who have been voted top of their instrument for various categories, and that includes, as we just heard, bass, and we also heard number one violinist and number one tenor saxophonist. And one of the categories in the Downbeat Jazz Critics poll is not so much an instrumentalist or vocalist, but a Hall of Fame winner. And the latest inductee into the Downbeat Jazz Hall of Fame is a vocalist, and it's Sheila Jordan. And let's listen to a sample of her work. This is Sheila.

Yeah, that's Annette Cohen playing the clarinet and doing Jitterbug Waltz by Fats Waller. And once again, Annette Cohen selected the number one clarinetist of the year, according to the International Jazz Critics, as published in Downbeat Magazine, August of 2026. That's from the recording Notes from the Village by Annette Cohen. Before that, we heard Sheila Jordan, and Sheila Jordan passed August of 2025 at the age of 96, and the Downbeat Critics Poll selected Sheila Jordan as the latest member of the Jazz Hall of Fame. We have time for one more selection, and this is from Patricia Brennan's recording of The Near and Far, which was selected the number one album of the year. Patricia Brennan herself plays vibraphone, and she was selected the number one vibraphonist of the year, and she also has the number one rising star group of the year, a 10-piece ensemble plus a conductor. And we're going to hear something from that recording of The Near and Far, the album of the year, a piece called Aquarius.

You're listening to Collector's Choice, and we're closing out this hour with music from Patricia Brennan's recording of The Near and Far, featuring a wonderful performance by Patricia Brennan herself on vibraphone. She's the number one vibraphonist, and the album is the number one album of the year. The group, the 10-piece ensemble, is the rising star group of the year, all according to the Downbeat Critics, as published in the August edition of Downbeat Magazine. The group consists of vibraphone, piano, bass, drums, electronics, two violins, viola, cello, and guitar. Next week, we will continue this look at winners in the different categories of the Downbeat Critics Poll, and we'll certainly focus on the music of one of the major artists of our time, Mary Halverson. But that's next week. This is Collector's Choice on WETF, your all-jazz station in South Bend, Indiana. My name is Rob Hoff. Thanks for joining me.

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What a better way to kick things off than the uplifting sounds of some of the world's finest artists. 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

0: 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On Collector's Choice, we celebrate women in jazz, shine a light on emerging young artists carrying the tradition forward, and honor the greats whose voices, instruments, and vision laid the foundation. 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

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I'm coming to you from Atlanta, Georgia, once again with another exciting show. We kicked off our program with the latest by an incredible musician, guitarist Dave Stryker. He's not new to Collector's Choice, and he's got a great new project out. It's a collaboration with Hammond organist Jared Gold and drummer McClenty Hunter Jr., recorded at the legendary Rudy Van Gelder Recording Studios in New Jersey, and we heard the song Van Gelder's Place. Coming up, we've got tunes from some of the greats, along with a few voices you'll want to keep an ear out for. Up next, we have a song from trumpeter Ingrid Jensen. It's her newest album, titled Landings, released in February of this year through Nouvelle Records as part of their 10th anniversary collection. Joining Ingrid Jensen are three masterful collaborators, Gary Versace on organ, Marvin Sewell on guitar, and John Wicken on drums. This is the song, Many Homes, Many Places. 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

So beautiful. That was my sister friend, Spanish jazz vocalist Eri Serrano, with a song by Michel Legrand, Le Chanson de Delphine, or Delphine Song. Legendary lyricist Alan and Marilyn Bergman penned the English lyrical version, You Must Believe in Spring. On Eri's CD, she pays tribute to the two people who've influenced her most, her mother, an Italian singer-songwriter, musician and actor, Lucio Dalla. Up next, we have clarinetist Anat Cohen with Trinkle Tinkle. This is her playful and energetic interpretation of Thelonious Monk's classic. This is on her 2024 album, Bloom, with her group Quartetino. 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

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We've got time for one more tune in the first half hour. We're going to hear from Joe Granston, who's performed worldwide and has released 19 CDs under his own name. His latest CD is titled Let's Take a Chance Together. It features Joe Granston on trumpet, flugelhorn, and vocals, Kenny Banks on piano, Trey Wright on guitar, Tommy Sauter on bass, and Larry Wilson on the drums. We're going to hear the classic tune, Close Your Eyes. 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More great music in the next half hour. 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

When you say good night, just squeeze me, but please don't tease me, no. 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When I

the one and only Roberta Gamberini with You Must Believe in Spring. 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As I mentioned, we kicked off our second half hour with Roberta Gamberini's beautiful version of You Must Believe in Spring, and I know you're going to love this next song performed by Detroit's own Grammy-nominated pianist, composer, producer, and arranger, Demetrius Neighbors. This is Evolution, the title track from his 2022 CD. 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

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That was Austrian-born jazz vocalist Nina Reiter, who now resides in Switzerland. Nina is a touring artist, mainly on the European jazz scene, whose music blends classic jazz influences with a modern, expressive approach. The tune we heard was titled Frame, Love Without Words, and it featured Peter Primus Frosch on drums, Mark Metzkulitz bass guitar, Viola Hammer piano, and Nina Reiter on vocals. Up next, we have Henry Connor Way III. He has emerged as one of the most in-demand drummers on the jazz scene in the U.S. and abroad. We're going to check out the classic Gingerbread Boy, written by the renowned American jazz saxophonist Jimmy Heath. This is on Henry Connor Way III's 2018 CD titled With Pride for Dignity. 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There's more music up ahead. 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

0: Thank you all so much for hanging out with me on Collector's Choice on Jazz Radio WETF.org, the jazz station in South Bend, Indiana, and heard all around the world. We have time for one final tune in this half hour. We're going to close it out with my friend bassist Herman Burney out of the D.C. area. The tune is titled Swirlin', and it's on his 2011 CD titled Offering. As always, I want you to stay connected with me. 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I hope you'll join me for Collector's Choice with Lori Williams next week. Same time, same place. Remember, words are powerful. Speak wisely. And until the next time, take care.
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Welcome to another episode of Expansions here on Jazz Radio WETF. My name is Andy Bard, and it's my privilege to host this show every Sunday night from 8 until 10. And typically, we start out with an hour of more, not always completely, mainstream music, hopefully things that you haven't heard before, but in that vein, and then start expanding out into adjacent musical spaces as the show moves on. And we're going to start off with the great trumpet player Booker Little, who recorded and lived for such a short period of time. And his recording career was really a few years in the late 50s and early 60s. And he put out an album in 1961 entitled Out Front with his partner in crime, Eric Dolphy, saxophone, bass, clarinet, and flute, Julian Priester on the trombone, Don Friedman on piano, Ron Carter's playing bass on the tracks we hear, Art Davis on some of the others, and Max Roach on the drums, so quite a band. And we're going to start off this show with a track entitled Hazy Blues.